0: trying to hear both sides of things. See, it's not about races, just place your spaces. Where your blood comes from, that's where your space is. I seen the bike get dull. I'm not gonna spend my life being a color.
1: Que tu voz continúa en Grupo Fórmula. Ya regresa Eduardo Ruiz Gil. Sigue a Eduardo Ruiz.